Good night, darling. And you wipe that tear from your eye. Cause daddy's here, and I'll always be by your side.

I keep a close watch on this heart of mine. I keep my eyes wide open all the time. I keep the ends out for the tie that binds. Because you're mine, I walk the line. Because you're

the piano, playing the same old melodies. The late night crowd was wild and loud, but then a shot outside the bar.